My heart is beating, I can feel the recipe. I wonder if my day is coming, blame it on the entropy. My blood is pumping, I can see the end is right in front of me. Don't

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Maybe we're meant for another dimension.

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2: Better days are coming, if no one told you. I hate to hear you crying over the phone, dear. For 7 years running, you've been a soldier. But better days are coming, better days are coming for you.
3: Better days.
2: So when the night feels like forever.

intertwined. We are both got it wrong from time to time, but let that go.

Рубрика 89.1 FM. Look, if you had one shot or one opportunity to seize everything you ever wanted in one moment, would you capture it?